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I know life gets stressful, especially towards the end of summer and the start of a new school year. Experts are saying the one thing you should do, just take 15 minutes to chill. 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And if it's cloudy, just look at the ground or close your eyes.

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The Pumpkin Spice is on the way. Did you see Dunkin' is going to drop theirs in the next couple weeks? And then at the end of August, on the 25th, Starbucks is dropping their pumpkin drinks. Nah, nah, nah.

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1: Okay, did you say you don't have to buy an iPhone or even an iPad or a Mac anymore? 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

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I feel like every time a cool candy comes out, it's never available in the U.S. Like, Kit Kat just announced that they're doing strawberry and chocolate orange chunky candy bars, like big versions of Kit Kats. 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
1: 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A free trip to Vegas for the iHeart Festival. 2 days of iconic performances, huge collabs. I mean, we got Zara Larsson on stage this year, Cardi B, oh, the Goo Goo Dolls, even Weezer from the rock world. Let's get you there tomorrow morning at 9 o'clock.

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1: 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McCabe, the survey says 73% of people aren't doing things on the weekend literally just because it's too expensive now, which makes sense. I don't know why that's new news. I would rather pay $0 to sit and chill.

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1: You might be getting your DoorDashed food literally via drone soon. I think Walmart tested a program like this where they deliver groceries via drone. 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
1: I know life gets stressful, especially towards the end of summer and the start of a new school year. 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And if it's cloudy, just look at the ground or close your eyes.

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1: And just like that, it's a Thursday night. You know what's up? I'm with you this whole hour on socials at New Hit List. I'm at La Crystal Rosas. The beach is now edge of the earth.

102.5 WFMF. ¿Qué pasa? On the new hit list, I am Crystal Rosas. Somber says he cannot wait to be back down under as pre-sale tickets for Australia and New Zealand just went on sale yesterday. Here's My Body Isn't Ready. It's the

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1: 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In case you're wondering who's been at the top of Sienna Spiro's inspiration list, it's been Beyonce. She posted a throwback of her on her IG story. Here's Great Expectation.

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1: 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More coming up on the new hit list. I'll be back tomorrow night. Till then, at La Crystal Rosas, Better Girl Stella Lefty here, talking about how she was posting like 5 times a day during the pandemic to blow on TikTok. And she was posting a lot of covers too. Here's Boston. On a

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You guys, yay! We finally made it to Friday. So anything you want to hear this morning, you can hit me up on Instagram, Katie Radio 1, or leave me a talk back on our free iHeartRadio app.

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1: So Taylor Swift's husband, I bet she loves that she can call Travis Kelce her husband now, was talking on his podcast about the one thing that he wishes he could have changed about their July wedding. He just wanted it to be longer. He was like, oh, it went by so fast. I know, fun times always seem like they do.
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It's Katie. And set a reminder for the 15th annual Bella's Ball. 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

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Last day, best day to win that trip to our 2026 iHeartRadio Music Festival in Las Vegas. It's presented by Capital One. All right, so listen for it later on this morning. You get airfare, hotel, tickets for both nights, and 1,000.

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1: I know, we have to wait till the 24th until we get that Olivia Rodrigo Taco Bell collab menu item. But she gets her own Baja Blast. Man, that's like a dream come true, the Olivia Rodrigo Baja Blast. It is pink, which is super cute, and it tastes like pink lemonade.

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So it is the last day to win this trip to Las Vegas, but can you imagine in like a couple weeks?

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1: Just can't believe this, man. Metro Boomin wants some more.

0: This is 102.5 WFMF. I'm Katie, and it is all the music to get your Friday going and going into a 3-day weekend. I keep forgetting that Monday is Labor Day, so yes, 3 days off.
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So this week we finally found out what the name is of Taylor Swift and Travis Kelce's dog. As it turned out, they adopted this dog together. And so cute. She's big and white and fluffy. And I don't know, I was like hyper fixated on needing to know the name of the Travis dog, but it's Wendy. Her name is Wendy. That's cute. Just when

0: chime in today. So what's on your mind?
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1: 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Got some Katy Perry on for you. Ooh.

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102.5 WFMF. So we have it from Panera, from Starbucks. I am not at liberty to disclose how many Starbucks pumpkin spice lattes I've already had. But let's talk Dunkin'. So we have like the pumpkin-y stuff from Dunkin', but they just unveiled what the Halloween menu is going to look like and when you can get it. And it sounds really good. Hang on, we're going to talk about it next.

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I'm Katie, and it is the heart of hurricane season, but I'm telling you, don't worry. 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
1: We keep seeing reports that Adele has been in a studio, but she has not announced a release date or a title for any new music. 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

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I'm Katie, and would love to know what songs you're loving right now. 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
3: 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They say it works. 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

0: 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Baton Rouge's number one hit music station. 102.5 WFMF. So do it for 2 weeks. It's been reported it can erase 10 years from your brain's aging.
1: I'll do it.
0: Let's see what it is. Let's talk through it. That's coming up.

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1: 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It looks like they've been spending time in the studio as well. 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

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So we have reversed our Backstreet Boys, Tiny Sissany, myself, per this TikTok trend, which of course we got caught up in. Next, we'll play them.

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2: All right, Teddy Swims dubbed his upcoming tour the Ugly Tour. First and foremost, because he thinks it's just a funny name. He also wants to have a better relationship with self-deprecation by leaning into insecurities that he grew up with. Reclaim that ownership of those feelings. Here he is, number 3, Mr. Know-It-All.

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Baton Rouge is number one hit music station. Coming up next. Do you know what Shrekking is when it comes to dating? Sisney's going to break it down. We will get into that.

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0: 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All right, that's it for us today, guys. Fun one. Thank you all for everything. We talked about this dating trend called Shrekking. It's not uninteresting. It's not...
1: You were intrigued.
0: It's not under... It's not under... My double negative to the English teachers. It's not under consideration.
1: There you go.
0: Have a great weekend, everybody. Thank you.
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1: What up, and welcome to a holiday weekend. I am Elizabethany. Let's make it good.

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You're with 102.5 WFMF. She says she's stepping back from the spotlight, but will, of course, promote her upcoming movie first. Ariana Grande.

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1: I am getting a bad feeling that one of my friends is bailing on our tradition for camping this weekend. 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And it is Friday afternoon. I'm going to have to show up at their house. Like,

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1: Maybe you're only thinking about this weekend. That's where your mind is at. 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
2: 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I'll tell you about it in 7 minutes.

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102.5 WFMF. We are Baton Rouge's number one hit music station. I am officially checking out and packing up for a camping weekend. Should be fine with my newborn baby, right? Hey, I'm Elizabethany. 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
1: A survey says that 3 in 4 Americans don't have enough money to handle like a financial setback.
0: Look, I think we can start worrying about 2 months out when the paycheck gets a little bigger. I think we're all looking to Friday, right?